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You are listening to the Bohemian Beat, broadcasting nationally since 2007 across the Community Radio Network. We just heard Neil Young with Vampire Blues, 19. 19-

Well, that was excitement, traffic jam, people blocked the pavement. If you see the commas, oi, everybody down by the express. People want to kill Chocolingo. Sparrow just landed in Piaco. This time the evening news led the tongue with another headline by

0: overcome the strong.
1: Around Australia, you're tuned into Community Radio. Keep this station strong by signing up as a supporter.
2: Welcome to A Breath of Fresh Air with Sandy Kaye.